it stop. Time to be ugly. Wanna be mean. No more playtime.

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Wave after wave of names, faces, pets and places. Deep down things, half a world away, but closer than they seem on the night sea of memory. Some clear, some fade, beautiful but strange. 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Your face as great as India once was, your gaze reaching me slowly now, like a bank of clouds that could only have come from far. Far away. Sometimes, when I close my eyes, everything I thought I had lost, one by one, I keep finding everything I thought I had lost, one by one, I keep finding.

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Windblown scribbles of light, never closer to me than now, but blurred like morning on the Seine. 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
1: Godzilla, King of the Monsters, it's alive.
0: A gigantic beast.
1: Stalking the earth, crushing all before it.
0: In a cyclonic cavalcade of electrifying horror.
1: Raging through the streets on a rampage of total destruction.
0: Godzilla, King of the Monsters.
1: Incredible titan of terror.
0: Wiping out a city of 6 million in a holocaust of flame.
1: Jet flames cannot destroy it.
0: Bombs cannot kill it.
1: All modern weapons fail.
0: Is this the end of our civilization?
1: Can the scientists of the world find a way to stop this creature?
0: For the answer, see Godzilla, King of the Monsters.
1: You may wish to deny it, but your eyes tell you it's true.
0: A tale to stun the mind.
1: More fantastic than any ever written by Jules Verne.
0: More terrifying than any ever shown on the screen.
1: Awesome.
0: Incredible.
1: Unbelievable.
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1: Dynamic violence.
0: Savage action.
1: Spectacular thrill.
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1: Fantastic beyond comprehension.
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That's it. 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

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She's got the urge for going

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The next song we're going to play is one of the more recent songs, and we put these two songs together most of the time when we play them so that people can marvel at the amount of artistic growth that has happened in 30 years. And for the astute observer, they will notice that the capo has gone from here to here. In 30 years, takes a lot of time to move a capo. This is going well. All right, so this is a newer song.

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I don't really know, as I was playing that song, I didn't know if I should dedicate it to the Bears or not, because I have no idea. The Art of Almost. I'm assuming that would have been appropriate. Oh well, we'll never know. There's no way of knowing.

We did a good job singing along with each other a little bit last night. This might be one that we could sing together a little bit. You know, I truly believe that if a belligerent alien spaceship came to Earth, never mind. Okay, if humanity was up before a galactic council arguing for our worth, I think that if we got together and we sang, they would spare us.

Joni Mitchell is, as we speak, playing her first show in a very long time out in California. So only because when I started this band, it was just me in employee housing and a cassette deck on which I listened to Joni Mitchell's Blue over and over again. Just dedicate this one to the divine Joni Mitchell.

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And everybody would come to the jailhouse, a boy was ran upside the jail. 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

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And he was a house painter, and he was kind of young and a little on the wild side. And she was a little bit older, you know, and she liked that about him. He had a little bit of recklessness. And they fell in love, and they moved into a little garage apartment a couple of blocks in off the beach. It was in the wintertime. It was three or four rooms, and it was like a little sun porch. And things went real, real nice for a long time. And she got pregnant, and they made plans to be married. They got her a ring, and she picked out her dress. And then something happened. I guess maybe he was a little young or frightened, but he got scared and he took off. But she never really let him go. She kept him in her mind, and she kept him in her heart. And every day he was there, even though he was never ever coming back. And it was like an old dream that the world just took and broke her heart with over and over again every single day. Because there comes a time when you gotta take the past and you gotta put it away. And this is a song about a woman. A woman struggling to understand the value of her own individual existence. Trying to understand the value of the life of her child. Trying to put her old dreams down. Put the past away. And find something new and beautiful and meaningful in her life now. Well, Bobby said he'd pull out, but Bobby stayed in. Janie had a baby.

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And it was in the afternoon, I was sitting on the end of my bed. And I remember and I've sung it, I guess, almost every show, every night ever since. And it's a song where it surprises me how much I knew about what I wanted back then, because the questions that I asked myself in this song are the questions I've been trying to find the answers to ever since. And I guess when I wrote it, I thought it was a song about a guy and a girl that wanted to go out and run and keep on running and never come back. And that was a nice romantic idea, you know. But as I got older, I realized, I looked back at my work and I said, gee, I put all these people in these cars. Now I gotta give them some place to go. And I realized that the guy and the girl in this song were out there searching for some connection, which is, I guess, what I'm doing here tonight. That they were out there. It doesn't take long, I guess, before you find out that individual freedom in and of itself is pretty meaningless without that connection to some sort of community or some sort of family or friends and the world around you. So the guy and gal in this song were out there looking for something, a place they could stand, some place that they could call home. And I'd like to do this song and dedicate it to you tonight. You know, it's kept me good company on my search. Hope it's kept you good company on yours. And I wish with all my heart that you find your safe way home.

0: Mr. Sellman, can you put some of his guitar back in and put a little line in the monitor?
1: This is a song off our first record, AM. It's called I Must Be High.

used to watch my old man sitting in the kitchen at night. And he used to sit there from when he'd come in from work to when he'd go to bed. And he'd have the lights out. And he'd just smoke a cigarette and drink a little bit. And he did that from when I was a little kid till when I moved out. I used to always wonder what he could be thinking about all night sitting there. And then I went over to my aunt's house. It was like for Thanksgiving or something. And she gave me a picture of my father when he was young in 1946. And I'd never seen him like he looked in that picture before. He was wearing a suit. He was looking into the camera. And he looked like he was going to eat the photographer. And I remember I'd never seen him look as proud as he looked in that picture. And I guess he got married when he was real young. And had a lot of bad jobs. And you lose that, I guess you lose that thing that makes you feel like something. Makes you feel like somebody. I remember I used to listen to the radio. And when you hear a song like When My Little Girl Is Smiling, or something by the Drifters. In a whole world where people were telling you that you weren't worth nothing, it seemed like those songs said that was a lie. And they just reminded you that you were worth something. And I guess there's two kinds of people in the world. The kind that remember that and the kind that forget.

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Nothing we can say can change anything now. I'll be leaving in the morning from St. Mary's Gate. 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

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And the highway, she's deserted tonight, clear down to Breaker's Point. Well, there's a lot of people leaving town now, leaving their friends and their homes. 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
1: An unforgettable night at Peel Acres, and neighbours will be getting up a petition, I don't doubt. The White Stripes, of course, live here in our house. Unbelievable, really. And Sunday, the 11th of November, they're in Brighton at Concord 2. Tuesday, Liverpool at L2. Wednesday, the 14th of November, Manchester University. Thursday, the 15th of November, Glasgow, QMU. Friday, the 16th of November, Edinburgh at the Liquid Rooms. Saturday... No kissing, please, if you don't mind. Saturday, the 17th of November, Sheffield Leadmill. Monday, the 19th, Wolverhampton Wolfram Hall. Tuesday, the 20th, Bristol Anson Rooms. And Wednesday, the 21st of November, London Astoria. And as you will have, if you didn't know already, having heard tonight's programme, you'll know that you've got to be at one of those, and probably several of them.

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1: Just one before.
0: Oh, Build High. The next song is Build High.
1: The one before that one was I've Been Tired.
0: The one before that was I've Been Tired. What are we doing with Build High?
1: Was it Build High or Ed Is Dead?

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0: 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Fly. 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I want justice. 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Fly. 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I know I didn't say that there was a direct connection between September the 11th and Saddam Hussein. War is my last choice. But we're going to smoke them out. Bring them on.
1: I think Patriot Act, constitutional guarantees are in place. A wiretap requires a court order.
0: Saddam Hussein has got weapons of mass destruction. 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

0: thank my little nieces for that. 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
1: So I wrote this song on my album, Son of a Broken Man. It's called California Loner. 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
0: I seen two aliens at the bus station. One's wearing green sweats, and one was like dressed like a unicorn. You know what they told me? Keep it going, y'all. They told me a message for all you earthlings. Hey, lady, listen.

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All right, all right, all right, all right, all right.

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